summer. 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

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Come back down to me, boy, for my feet are getting cold. Though your mind be a hive, your beige body needs its rest. I just sucked on a cigarette

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Never running in the streets and leaving me alone. She knows a woman's place.

What's the matter, man? Hey, we gonna come around at 12. Some Puerto Rican girls that's just dying to meet you. Yeah, we gonna, you know, bring a case of wine. Hey.

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People think I'm crazy. 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

Use with ivory soap. 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My smile is brilliant. My glance is tender. But I'm noted most for my unspoiled gender. Prim and proper. A girl who's never been kissed. 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

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This is the Lord's doing, and it is marvelous in our eyes.

0: is superior and another inferior is finally and permanently discredited and abandoned. Everywhere is war. Mr. War.
1: And placed at our disposal great reserves of trained fighting men. The tide has turned. The free men of the world are marching together to victory.
0: That until there are no longer first-class and second-class citizens of any nation, until the color of a man's skin is of no more significance than the color of his eyes. Mr. War. Mr. War.
2: Ici, quatre années après le désastre initial de la France et des Alliés, commença la victoire finale des Alliés et de la France.

0: souls.
1: 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We will accept nothing less than full victory. Good luck, and let us all beseech the blessing of Almighty God upon this great and noble undertaking.
0: War. Rumors of war.
2: Long live the cause of freedom. God save the king.
0: War. Until that day, the African continent will not know peace. We will fight if we find it necessary. And we know we shall win as we are confident in the victory of good over evil. Good over evil, yeah. Good over evil, yeah. Good over evil. The Mago of War.

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Wasted all the ways that I have seen. And cowardice lies.

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But you could not walk for long. And soon you were crying at the reality of the idea. And my heart was slammed. This is a sentence. I carried you a further 100 yards. False hope, distraction. Before giving up. We sat and stayed and ate and drank. I explained it away, or I tried to explain, before silence and then the gentle beginning of our sway home, disappointed. Everything can become so monochrome. People pass, but I cannot look at them. I cannot enter conversation. Why this? Why that? Please do not judge me or my child. But in a moment, our batteries were recharged, our exploration rewarded. The dusk shaking clear as unexpectedly our eyes are lit at the sight of the eagle, the great white sea eagle. High in the rooftops of the tall, unfurling trees. And do you see it? I saw it, Dada. I saw it. Are you sure? Are you sure? I'm sure, I'm sure. It is huge and it is barren. Vast cloaks, vast branches of wings. And we can actually hear each stroke of air. Feathers and bone and flesh deep into wood. And then, hidden. And then we spy. Nothing, though our eyes search on. Oh, come warm us. Come cover us, embrace us. What was he doing there? What was he looking for? I don't know, I don't know. But I remember. And these days when we return, I scan the skyline, of course I do, but nothing yet. Don't need him so much now anyway. And you don't look at all. You have less important things on your mind, for which I am forever grateful.